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2: The Prime Minister has called for retailers of all sizes to withdraw disposable barbecues from sale as the nation tries to prevent further wildfires. England and Wales have already seen more than 1,000 wildfires recorded this year alone. That's more than the total for last year. And Andy Burnham fears the situation could get worse. More top A-level grades are likely to be awarded for maths and economics this morning than in any year outside of COVID. Provisional data shows that maths stayed the most popular choice for A-levels this year. That would be its 13th year in the top spot. Four men have been found guilty of killing a member of an organised crime group. 45-year-old Tomáš Semel was kidnapped in 2019 in Birmingham by three men claiming to be from Interpol. Almost 500 children have been injured by e-scooters over the past 7 years. Research warns that the average age of the youngsters injured was just 12. And Aston Villa have lost to Paris Saint-Germain in the European Super Cup final. The French side were 2-1 winners in Salzburg. That's the latest from Radio News Hub. I'm John Collins.
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2: The UK could see its hottest day of the year so far as parts of England may hit 38 degrees Celsius during the peak of the fifth heatwave of the summer. Rare amber extreme heat warnings have been issued by the Met Office for London and parts of the South East, as well as the East and West Midlands, the East of England and South Yorkshire. More top A-level grades are likely to be awarded for maths and economics this morning than in any year outside of COVID. Provisional data shows that maths has stayed the most popular A-level choice this year, its 13th year in the top spot. More than 150 youth organisations and young people in Scotland have written to Prime Minister Andy Burnham urging him to rethink the UK's social media ban for under-16s. Their letter warns that the plans could force young people into less regulated parts of the internet. And Aston Villa have lost to Paris Saint-Germain as the back-to-back Champions League winners claim the European Super Cup with a 2-1 win in Salzburg. Desiree Doué scored the winning goal. That's the latest from Radio News Hub. I'm John Collins.
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2: The UK could see its hottest day of the year so far as parts of England could hit 38 degrees Celsius during the peak of the fifth heat wave of the summer. Rare amber extreme heat warnings have been issued by the Met Office for large parts of England. It comes after PM Andy Burnham chaired a meeting of the government's emergency COBRA committee in response to the exceptionally hot and dry weather.
3: What we are seeing is multiple serious incidents across the country. Fire services are supporting each other through mutual aid to deal with those incidents, but we are keeping a very close watching brief on them.
2: A 102-year-old man is in a critical condition after allegedly being assaulted at a South Wales pub. A 56-year-old man from Llanelli has been arrested on suspicion of assault and since released under investigation. Almost 500 children have been injured from e-scooters over the past 7 years, and Aston Villa have lost to Paris Saint-Germain as the back-to-back Champions League winners claim the European Super Cup with a 2-1 win in Salzburg. That's the latest from Radio News Hub. I'm John Collins.
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0: 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Coming up.

0: residents across the country. Fire services are supporting each other through mutual aid to deal with those incidents, but we are keeping a very close watching brief on them.
1: A 102-year-old man is in a critical condition after allegedly being assaulted at a South Wales pub. A 56-year-old man from Llanelli has been arrested on suspicion of assault and since released under investigation. Almost 500 children have been injured from e-scooters over the past 7 years, and Aston Villa have lost to Paris Saint-Germain as the back-to-back Champions League winners claim the European Super Cup with a 2-1 win in Salzburg. That's the latest from Radio News Hub. I'm John Collins.
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2: The UK could see its hottest day of the year so far as parts of England may hit 38 degrees Celsius during the peak of the fifth heat wave of the summer. It comes after Prime Minister Andy Burnham chaired a Cobra Committee meeting yesterday in response to the exceptionally hot and dry weather. It's A-levels results day in England, Wales and Northern Ireland. Provisional data shows maths has stayed the most popular subject choice this year. Matt Royston's a deputy head and maths tutor from West York.

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2: The UK, you could see its hottest day of the year so far, as parts of England may hit 38 degrees Celsius during the peak of the fifth heat wave of the summer. Rare amber extreme heat warnings have been issued by the Met Office for London and parts of the South East, East Midlands, East of England, West Midlands and South Yorkshire. Meanwhile, a poll's found most Brits want maximum workplace temperature limits. A YouGov poll found that nearly 80% would support it. Hundreds of thousands of teenagers in England, Wales and Northern Ireland get their A-level results today. Maths has stayed the most popular choice for the 13th year in a row. Matt Royston's a deputy head and maths tutor from West Yorkshire.
3: Whether you're wanting to move into like accountancy-based work, any kind of computing website, nowadays going to be looking at like AI technologies, things like that, is obviously maths is fundamental to those as well.
2: And there was a 650% increase in the number of Google searches for sore eyes after the solar eclipse last night. Millions turned their eyes to the skies to watch the moon cover around 90% of the sun. That's the latest from Radio News Hub. I'm Frankie H.

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1: Wake up, wake up, wake up, wake up. 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

Well, a good morning to you all. I hope I find you well. It's a Thursday. It's the 13th of August. I don't know why I keep forgetting month. It's 13th of August. It's Colourful Breakfast with myself, the Mixmaster Mac, here on Colourful Radio. How are you doing? You good? Yeah. Did you see it yesterday? Did you see the whole eclipse thing? Yeah, I did. We were sitting there and it all happened. I thought, first time I've ever seen one. So there you go. That's cool, wasn't it? Yeah. Anyway, hope you're doing well. My name's Mac. I'm here until 9 this morning. Playing you goodies all over the place. You know, gotta play oldies, gotta play some new stuff, got a track of the week, we've got our artist of the week, we've got all of that happening in the next couple of hours. So stay listening, because that's what's gonna happen. You know what? Now we've got to do something. We are gonna go to the year of 1979 and play a whole bunch of stuff from there, starting with this. As I said, from the year of 1979, the album was called In Search of the Rainbow Seekers. This is M2May and So You Want to Be a Star. Colourful Breakfast, Mixmaster Mac, I'm here till 9.

0: Disco. Donna Summer and Brooklyn Dreams, actually, with a track called Heaven Knows. And that was from a double album. I actually remember buying this. It was a double album. You know, it felt a bit weird buying this, I think, because it was Donna Summer. I wasn't really a big Donna Summer fan, but I can't remember why I bought it. There was a reason why as well. Never mind. Anyway, 1979. I think it's actually 1980, actually. But anyway, 1979, that's Heaven Knows. Before that, you had Rufus and Chaka Khan from their album Master Jam. That was from 1979. And there was a big meme with this recently, wasn't it, with the Do You Love What You Feel? Anyway, and there is a 12-inch version I've got, but we don't put it on the breakfast show. Not enough time. And we start things off with M2 May and So You Want to Be a Star. Colourful Breakfast, myself, Mixmaster Matt, welcome to the show. How are you doing? Yes, did you survive yesterday? Yesterday was, well, it was a hell of a day. And guess what? Today's going to be an even heller of a day. Does that make any sense? Anyway, it's going to be hot. So just going to check on the weather, what's going to be happening here in London in the UK. Sunrise was at 5:42 this morning, and sunset is at 20:28. So just gone half eight. It will get a slight, well, the sun will drop out of the sky, basically. Right, so we are currently at 20 degrees, and I know you can feel that if you're here in London, because it's weird. You just think, oh, it's getting warm here. So it's currently 20 degrees. We're going to have a high of 35 degrees today. 35 degrees from about 3 o'clock until about 6 o'clock this evening. So it's sunny and light winds. Yeah, forget about the winds. It's just going to be sunny and that slight breeze will go. So forget about 0% chance of rain today as well. So it's going to be hot. So once again, as always, I've been saying this whole time I've been here, just make sure you're prepared. I left my water bottle somewhere. I don't know where I left it. This is going to be horrible. Anyway, I've got to grab something and, you know, I don't like to drink out of the plastic things. Anyway, I'm doing the weather. Shut up. Right, okay, let's check out what's happening around the rest of the country. yes, there's a weather warning as well by the looks of things as well. So, and again, that's because it's going to be hot. So please, warnings are out, so just make sure you're paying attention to that. Right, okay, so right currently the temperature in Edinburgh is 18 degrees. It's 17 degrees in Belfast, 18 degrees in Dublin, 22 degrees in Manchester, 20 degrees in Cardiff, and 20 degrees currently in London. Later on this afternoon, around the 1 o'clock mark, it's going to be roughly 33 degrees in London, 30 degrees in Cardiff, 33 degrees in Manchester, 25 in Dublin, 23 in Belfast, and 25 in Edinburgh. Like I said, if Edinburgh gets the high temperatures, you know we're in trouble. Yeah, it looks like it's going to be 35 in Paris as well, and Brussels around 32. So yeah, all over the place it's going to be. So be prepared, you know, it's going to be warm. Yeah, so look after yourselves, make sure you're prepared to travel. I think I'll have to jump on my bike today. It's going to be good.
1: Tap in.

0: Pete Burrow. Anyway, that's Kid Ink with Show Me, the remix. Before that, you had Ryan Leslie with Sounds. And we started things off with Adriana Evans and Never Thought. And she didn't, but we're still here. Anyway, let's carry on with the show. It's birthdays. Actually, there aren't many celebrities I can see. There's only one. And it's Dawn Lewis, and she's got two N's in her name. And you're thinking, who's she? If you're thinking, you don't know who she is? Dawn Lewis, she was in two very popular sitcoms. She was in A Different World, if you remember the original Different World, and I think she's back for the remake that they're doing. They're redoing it. I don't know why, but they're redoing it. It's going to be the new, was it, the Next Generation. Yeah, that's what it's going to be. So that's going to be back. Yeah, well, she was in the original, of course. And she actually wrote the theme song as well of the Different World. So no doubt she's going to get paid again, which would be nice for her. And again, she was also in Hanging with Mr. Cooper as well. And she was also the captain in Lower Decks, the animated show as well. I mean, she's done loads of stuff otherwise, you know. She's been in loads and loads and loads of things, but you know, it's great. So born 1961 on this very day. Yes, I didn't realize she was older than me. Anyway, good luck to her. So happy birthday to you if you are also sharing a birthday on this marvelous day. I forgot to play me backing music. I put this thing on there and I completely forget to play it. No, oh, never mind. I'll do it for the next one. I sat down and got the instrumental and then wasted my time. Never mind. Anyway, if you're celebrating your today, of course, by all means, enjoy your day, because it's going to be a hot one here in London. So make sure you have a great day.
1: 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Colourful. Colourful. Oh.

0: That's called Land of a Thousand Dances, Sunlight Square. And I thought I'd play that because I think that's something my mum would like, because it was her birthday at the weekend as well. Who else? Somebody else's birthday was at the weekend as well, because we had them on the show. Who was it? The singer. Marsha Ambrosius. Yeah, so it's on Saturday as well. And my cuz on Sunday, who I still haven't heard from. Anyway, I think I'm done with his phone. Anyway, never mind. Anyway, what was that? Yeah, Sunlight Square with Land of a Thousand Dances. Before that, you had Natasha Watts with Born to be a Star. I've got a lot of stars happening today. And we started things off with Usher and No Limit, Baby. Yeah, it's good. I like that tune. There's a lot, I know it's old, but I do like it. Yes. Enjoyable. Right, okay. Time's moving on, so I suppose I should stop talking. Right, I was watching something recently, actually, before I quickly get onto the next track. We've got some Afro beats coming up in just a moment. And I saw this thing, wasn't a meme, but it was on YouTube, and it was all these delivery drivers in the States, of course, and they were really angry about people not tipping. You know, and so, you know, they'll get there and then shout at the customers for not tipping or throw their food or stuff like that. And it got my attention. I thought, well, hang on a minute. It's not the customer's fault that you're not getting paid well. It's the people you're working for. You're angry at the wrong person. You know, and, oh, we live on the tips. Yeah, but shouldn't you be angry about the person who's paying you such rubbish money in the first place that you have to live on the tips? I mean, I don't know. I mean, I'm not there, so, you know, I can be as judgy as I like. But, you know, it just seems, Anyway, I mean, I just saw it and I thought, wow. You know why that tip culture is like that, don't you? Yeah, you do? Yeah. Is it because, yeah, that's right. Yeah, of course. Yeah, now you know. See? There you are. Anyway, let's move on, shall we? Here's some Afro beats coming up to take us to the top of the hour.
1: Tap in. Tap in. Tap in. Tap in.
2: To come.

0: world. And in the background, you've got Pond Time Again. That's Orange Hill featuring Vybz Kartel, Idris Elba, and Young. That's what it says here. Anyway, colourful news and weather's coming up at the top of the hour, and then hour two of Colourful Breakfast with myself, the Mixmaster Mac, coming up very shortly. I'm going to play you a bit of reggae. This is going to be Skip Marley before I go. I'll see you after the news. Okay, take care. Listen to this.
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1: It could be the hottest day of the year so far, with some parts of England set to reach 38 degrees Celsius. The fifth heat wave of the summer peaks today after Andy Burnham chaired an emergency COBRA meeting to discuss the heat yesterday. The UK economy grew by 0.4% between April and June, down from 0.6% in the first quarter of the year. Economists say the Iran war is starting to take its toll on the economy. More top A-level grades are likely to be awarded for maths and economics this morning than in any year outside of COVID. Provisional data shows maths has stayed the most popular choice this year. Matt Royston's a deputy head and maths tutor from West Yorkshire.
2: Sometimes when you step back and look back, you can see like an attitudinal change really towards the subject amongst all children and staff. I think staff as well saw that teaching maths became more fun, for want of a better word, and it was much more of a hands-on subject.
1: And more than 150 youth organisations and young people in Scotland have urged the Prime Minister to rethink the social media ban for under-16s. That's the latest from Radio News Hub. I'm Frankie Hersine.
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0: 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We've got a whole load of stuff coming at you. Also, we've got the Colourful Breakfast Featured Artist of the Week. And, of course, we've got the Track of the Week coming up right now.
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0: featuring Hill Street Soul and vocals, Get Up and Dance. Yes, sorry about that intro earlier. You know, it happens. You lose track and you lose your train of thought. It happens. It happens all the time with me these days. What's going on? Anyway, welcome out to a colourful breakfast with myself, the Mixmaster Mac. As I said, tried to spot earlier, we're going to have the colourful breakfast featured artist. That's Eric Robeson. That's coming up very shortly in the next hour. In the meantime, let's have a little bit more R&B. Yes, let's have Jacob G. See, I don't know why people have this last letter thing. It's just weird. Anyway, you know, here's Jacob G and Never Late.
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0: with Never Late. It's Colourful Breakfast. Let's take a look what's happening weather-wise today. And it's, here in London, it's going to be another hot one. It says sunny and light winds it's going to be today, this Thursday, the 13th of August. Sunrise was at 5:42. Sunset is at 20:28. We currently at roughly 20 degrees. We're going to have a high. That's in London, by the way. We're here in London. And we're going to have a high of 35 degrees, which is going to come along roughly 3 o'clock this afternoon and maintaining that around 6 o'clock this evening. So be prepared for that. Like I say, make sure you are prepared for the weather. Taking a look at the weather for the rest of the country. Currently in Edinburgh, we've got 18 degrees. Belfast, 17 degrees. Dublin is at 18 degrees. Manchester at 22 degrees. Cardiff at 20 degrees. And London currently at 20 degrees. You can feel it creeping up, though, if you're around here. At 1 o'clock this afternoon, it's going to be 33 degrees in London, 30 degrees in Cardiff, 33 degrees in Manchester, 25 degrees in Dublin, 23 degrees in Belfast, and 25 degrees in Edinburgh. So, like I said, be prepared. I've said it before, I'll say it again. Make sure you check up on some of those vulnerable people you know as well, just to make sure they're okay and they're watered, because people don't drink enough water. Yeah, it's weird that. I have to admit, I know, because I used to not drink water at all. I used to hate drinking water, but now I love drinking water. I told you, I always have my special effect, except I don't have it today because I left it somewhere. I have this. It's not the same. So anyway, make sure you are fully refreshed and fully replenished before you head out, or whilst you head up. Yes, just make sure you got some water with you, particularly if you're using public transport. Yeah, it's important.
1: Keep it calm.

We started things off with Azza Lineage with Sound System, and in the background you have Fade Away, which it just did, by Alicia Scott. Well, that was very well timed, wasn't it? Birthday wise, I told you there isn't much in the way of birthdays at all. Like I said before, Dawn Lewis, she's having a birthday today. She's 64. Yeah, but she's getting up there now. Good grief, yikes. Yeah, so that's about it, really. Like I said, she was hanging in Mr. Cooper, and she was, she's been in loads of stuff. She's done a lot of voice work, animation. So she's also in, what's that other one? One of these animated shows that don't die. Oh, what was it called again? I forgot to call Futurama. Yeah, she's in that. She plays Hermes' wife in that as well. So there you go. Yeah, it's a bit of knowledge for you. Right, you know what's time for? Yes, it's time for the Colourful Breakfast featured artist. This week it's Eric Robeson. So I'm going to play a few tracks from him because I got quite the Eric Robeson collection. So let's start things off from an album came out 2012. No, came out before then. I'm sure it is. I think this is wrongly marked. Why is it wrongly marked? Anyway, I'm sure it came out way before then. This is Little Money from Eric Robeson from the album The Vault 1.5.

0: Don't look at me.
1: Shine your eyes on yourself. 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Shine your eyes on yourself.
0: Charlie, don't look at me.
1: Shine your eyes on yourself. 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

0: Yeah, your Afro beats. Oh, we're going to have Afro beats heading your way, especially tomorrow on a Friday. That'll be good. Yeah, so don't worry about that. It's going to be excellent. So did you see the eclipse yesterday that came over London and the UK, I think? I'm presumably that. It was strange. I was sitting there and it all starting to get, the lighting started to get weird. And I thought, that's a bit odd. What's going on here? I'd completely forgotten. So yes, I've kind of observed it. You can't stare at the sun. So those who've burnt out their retinas, let that be a lesson to you. So it was really odd because where I am, there was a high rise in the way, and so you could kind of see it but not see it. It was quite interesting how it affected. It didn't go completely dark though. I'm a bit disappointed about that. I thought, oh, it's going to get a full blackout and it's going to come back on in a minute or so, and it was didn't. So you know, but nonetheless, it did look quite spectacular. I did try to take some pictures, but you know, doesn't really work. Anyway, let's carry on, shall we? Oh, we're at that time of the day already, are we? Wow, okay. We've got some hip-hop. I don't know what we've got coming up, actually. It should be interesting. Ah, we've got the clips coming up first with The Birds Don't Sing featuring John Legend. Okay, let's give that a go, shall we?
1: Tap in.
2: Lost in emotions, mama's youngest, trying to navigate life without my compass. Some experience death and feel numbness, but not me, I felt it all and couldn't function. Seeing you that day, telling you my plans, but I was leaving you that day. It was in God's hands. Yeah, was it Elon's waiting to get with me? On my way to Texas, that's when Virginia hit me. And I realized in that instant, our last conversation, you was against it. Told you I was going to Turks for Thanksgiving. I heard what I wanted to hear, but didn't listen. You said you told Gene that Bup needed forgiveness. I see you went to Dee Dee's and stuffed both her fridges. You even told Dad you wished y'all never split it. See, you were checking boxes. I was

0: screeching pain.
1: Your car was in the driveway, I knew you were home. By the third knock, a chill ran through my bones. The way you missed mama, I guess I should have known. Chivalry ain't dead, you ain't let her go alone. Found you in the kitchen, scriptures in the den. Half-written texts that you never got to send. Combing through your dresser drawer, where do I begin? Posting noted Bible quotes, were you preparing then? I can hear your voice now, I can feel your presence. Asking should I rap again, you gave me your blessing. The way you spelled it out, there's an L in every lesson. Boy, you owe it to the world, let your mess become your message. Shared you with my friends, the pops they never had. You lived for our fishing trips, damn I had a dad. Mine taught discipline, mine taught structure. Mine didn't mind when he had

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I love my two sons.

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1: That's Blue Lamb Beats really with Champions League. Good tune featuring Fortune and Lizzie Birchie. Before that, you had Kofi Stone and All the Flowers Have Bloomed. That's the title track of the album. And we started things off with the clips, obviously Pusha T and what's his name? Malice, isn't it? And The Birds Don't Sing featuring John Legend. Okay, that's it. I'm done. I just realised it's the end of the show already. Good grief. Okay, sorry, I'm not sure. I shouldn't say that. I said, that's it. I'm finished. Yeah, that's what we should be doing. Yeah, get your English right. That's right. Anyway, Celine C. Jordan comes on at 10 until midday, and there's whole loads of stuff coming. I'm not going to do a review now. Just look it up. Go to the site and look it for yourself. Come on. It's only a click away. Yeah. Anyway, I'll see you tomorrow at 7 o'clock. Make sure you look after yourself. Stay hydrated today because it's going to be a hot day. I'm going to leave you with some music from Love Dot Radio. I'll see you tomorrow. You look after yourself. Take care. Bye-bye.
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2: The number of 18-year-olds accepted onto university courses has hit a record high, topping 260,000. Thousands of students in England, Wales and Northern Ireland are finding out their results today. Matt Royston's a deputy head teacher and maths tutor from West Yorkshire. He says not all is lost if you didn't get the grades you wanted.
3: My advice would be to resit, because I think resitting and moving forwards that way shows a real resilience. Like, it shows a real resilience of you as an individual in terms of going, no, I'm not satisfied with that.
2: The UK could see its hottest day of the year so far, as parts of England may hit 38 degrees Celsius. Amber extreme heat warnings have been issued for London and parts of the South East, East Midlands, East of England, West Midlands and South Yorkshire. Growth in the UK economy slowed to 0.4% in the second quarter, down from 0.6%, but it's a stronger than expected performance. A boost from the heatwaves and the World Cup helped offset the impact of the Iran war. And Travis Kelce's opened up about his wedding to Taylor Swift, saying it was the best night of his life. For On Radio News Hub, I'm Frankie Hersine.
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10: 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We'll be grown up by then.
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0: On the couch with my favorite sinner. 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
1: Proportion of 18-year-olds receiving the top grades has risen for the third year in a row, while the number of students accepted onto degree courses has reached a record high. Hundreds of thousands of young people in England, Wales and Northern Ireland are finding out their results today. Here's Dr. Paul Bell, a head teacher we spoke to this morning.
2: It's been an exceptional year for results for our students. The vast majority of them are so happy about getting their first choice place. And even those students who didn't perhaps get the results that they want, they've left today happy, knowing that they've got the options that they need going forward.
1: Elsewhere, a rare amber heat warning is now in force across swathes of England, with warnings we could see the hottest day of the year so far. Temperatures could potentially reach 38 degrees Celsius. The UK economy grew by 0.4% between April and June, down from 0.6% in the first quarter of the year. Economists say the Iran war is starting to take its toll on the economy. And there was a 650% increase in the number of Google searches for sore eyes after the solar eclipse last night. From Radio News Hub, I'm Frankie Hersein.
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0: 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Coming up.

Let's have it. Victoria Monet with Coasting. Janelle Monet before Victoria. Oh, their surnames are spelt different. Let me just clarify. Victoria is M-O-N-E-T and Janelle is M-O-N-A-E. Only

0: eyes for two coming after Terry Walker with Fearless. And I hope you've started this day, this a brand new day, fearlessly, feeling like you can do all things, maybe. My name is Celine C. Jordan with you on this Thursday, the 13th day of August. I almost said April there. I don't know why. And I hope you're having a lovely day. I hope you're having a great week. Wait, did I say it's Thursday? It is Thursday, isn't it? I don't know why my days are so mixed up. I spent all of Tuesday thinking it was Wednesday. Anyway, on this Thursday, we've got Beyonce coming up. We've got Michael Dion. We've got DJ Mr. Famous in our Afrobeat stack, and so much more, including a time of mindfulness. What am I talking about? Stand by.
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0: Cuff it up, cuff it up.
1: I mean, okay, cool. Beyonce, Cuff It. I'm just going to leave that one alone. Jonas before Beyonce with Inside Out. That one featured Omar. Do love me some Omar. And you know what? Omar is a really nice guy as well. I was going to say cross paths, but we've more than cross paths. That sounds weird. I don't mean it like that. I mean, like, we've been in the same space at the same time and exchanged conversation. Yeah, okay. And his energy is just so beautiful. He's just such a lovely man. You know what I mean? And the fact that I hadn't seen him in ages and then he saw me and he recognised me, I was like, oh, nice. You're a person's person. Do you know what I mean? Anyway, Omar featuring on Jonas's track there, Inside Out, playing off the Babyface with As a Matter of Fact. As a matter of fact, I need to tell you what's going on with the weather today, because woo-sah, today the South will be very hot and sunny. Let me say that again. Hot and sunny. Northern Ireland and Scotland will be cloudier with rain in the northwest. Thundery showers could develop in southern Scotland during this evening, with a low of 18 degrees Celsius, that's in Stornoway, quickly creeping up to the 20s, Aberdeen 25, Glasgow 24, quickly creeping up to the 30s, Newcastle 33, Hull 32, London and Birmingham. You are carrying the ha ha ha high at 36 degrees Celsius. 36, did you hear what I said? Okay. Did you also in that hear me say check in on the elderly, check in on the vulnerable, and keep yourself hydrated, because you can't help anyone if you can't help yourself.
2: 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I was just

0: one in the world. Michael Dion featuring Cardi B playing after MC. Oh, I meant to message MC the other day. I'll do that in a little while. Comfortable was the name of that track, playing after Jay Stevens with Please Don't Talk to Me, a song that I really quite enjoy because I just think it's really, really clever. Thank you for keeping it locked and keeping it colourful on this Thankful Thursday. What do I mean by Thankful Thursday? I'm going to tell you in just a sec.
1: Soulful.

DJ Mr. Famous with Wanted. That one featured B. Morgan. Adekinle Gold before DJ Mr. Famous with High. That one featured Davido and Duncan Mighty. Starting off that Afrobeat stack with Burna Boy. That was Nibolowa. Did I say that right? Nibolowa. Playing for you right here on Colourful Radio on this Thursday morning. Now, Thursday means thankfulness. Okay, that's not true. Every day one should be thankful. One should be thankful every single day. But I choose Thursdays, because it sounds right, thankful Thursdays, to encourage you, entice you to take a moment and think about what it is that you're thankful for. Now, given that we have had, given that we've seen the earthquakes in Colombia, and when I'm on the phone to my friend in Chicago, I'm seeing and hearing all the storm situation happening out there. They've had quite a few storms and tornadoes in the last few weeks, in fact. People's houses being destroyed and trees falling on cars and all of this kind of stuff. And here we are in the UK. Well, most of us. I don't know where you're listening from. With this glorious sunshine. Okay, yeah, it's a bit hot, but there isn't a tree on my car, you know? So what is it that you're thankful for? And if not, what, who are you thankful for? And if there is a who, have you told them?

0: Trina and Tamara with What You Came Here For, a throwback from 1999. Blackstreet before Trina and Tamara, that was No Diggity, No Doubt. That was a Billie Jean remix. That was from 1996. And John B starting off that throwback R&B stack with Keep It Real. That one was by John B featuring Coco of SWV and Jay-Z from 2003, playing for you right here on Colourful Radio. And we are fast approaching 11 o'clock. Your updates, they're on the way. Over the other side, let's get Chaka Khan. Let's get a bit of reggae. Let's get Dawn Penn and so much more. You know what to do. Keep it locked. Keep it colourful.
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1: The top grades have been on the up for the third year in a row, and a new record has been set for the number of 18-year-olds getting on to degree courses. Hundreds of thousands of teenagers in England, Wales and Northern Ireland have got their A-level, T-level and BTEC results today. We've spoken to these students who got their results this morning.
2: I've got a distinction star in engineering, an A in EPQ, a B in sociology and a C in maths, so I'm quite happy with my results.
3: It's been a big team effort, but it has been hard work, but I'm really glad it's paid off, so...
1: Elsewhere, amber extreme heat warnings are now in force across southern and central parts of England, and forecasters say it could be the hottest day of the year so far. We could see temperatures of up to 38 degrees Celsius. We're also on track for the hottest summer on record. More than 150 youth organisations and young people in Scotland have urged the Prime Minister to rethink the social media ban for under-16s. The letter, led by Scottish Youth Parliament, was it could force kids to less safe corners of the internet. And Travis Kelce's opened up about his wedding to Taylor Swift, saying it was the best night of his life. That's the latest from Radio News Hub. I'm Frankie Hersine.
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0: 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Coming up,

0: Were you doing a bit of a dance in your seat? I don't blame you if you were, because I definitely was. I still am, actually. Get up and dance. Okay, so maybe I didn't get up. I didn't necessarily get up, but I was doing the dancing bit. Down to the Bone was the name of the artist on that one, featuring Hill Street Soul, playing for you right here on Colourful Radio. And if you like that tune, I'm pleased to let you know you're going to hear that a few more times, because that, of course, is your track of the week.
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0: I mean, it's a nice song. Nobody Belongs to Anybody, but it's a nice song. I do quite like it. Chaka Khan, You Belong to Me, playing after Brenda Russell with Piano in the Dark. What a lovely song. Do you remember when that song came out? In fact, that Chaka Khan one was from 2007. Brenda Russell was from 1988. And Chocolate Milk, starting off that throwback stack with How About Love. That one was from 1976. Nice, nice. Nice. You're locked into Colourful Radio with me, Celine C. Jordan. It's Thursday, the 13th day of August. Good morning.
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Asher McLean with Yoga. That was the DJ Mike D mix. Chris Baxter and Foster Rogue before Asher. That was Came So Close. That one featured Vula. And if you don't know about Vula, you better get to know, because she is Layla Samia. Starting off that stack with Proud to Be Your Girl, playing for you right here on Colourful Radio. Now listen up. Listen up, listen up. Today the South is very hot. Very hot. It says here hot and sunny, but I don't really bother about the sunny bit, because sometimes it's sunny but it's cold, do you know what I mean? But it's hot, very hot in fact. Northern Ireland and Scotland will be cloudier with rain in the northwest. Thundery showers could develop in southern Scotland during this evening, and we're looking at a low of 18 degrees in Stornoway. Aberdeen though, you crept right up to 25. You're quite close to Stornoway, but you're still far weather-wise. One's in the teens, one's in the mid-20s. Newcastle downwards, 30s. London and Birmingham, you carry the high of 36 degrees. Okay, pause for effect. 36 degrees. Now what I need you to do is check in on somebody who is elderly and make sure that they are good, and check in on somebody who is vulnerable and make sure that they are good. What I also need you to do, I know I've got many things for you, but this last one is really important, because if you don't do this one, you can't do the other two. I need you to stay hydrated. You can't be collapsing out here in this heat when you've got people to take care of. So take care of yourself first, put on your own mask, and then take care of others. Is that right? Cool. Tap in.

0: no, no. 1994 is when that track came out. 1994, does that sound about right? I was 15. I was going to say 5 then. I was 15. Private Dancer by Heavy D before Dawn Penn. That was from 2008. And PJ Morton. I do like a bit of PJ Morton. With Love You More. That one featured Tweet. A bit more recent, 2010. All of those in your reggae stack. Playing for you right here on Colourful Radio. I got a question for you. Have you drank some water? Have you drank water today? I haven't. Well, I have, but it was a cordial. Does it count if you drink water with cordial? Cordial in water, does it count? I don't know. Let's both go drink some water. How about that? Because it's 36 degrees today in London. And
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0: Yes, amen. Or they say amen, didn't they? Asake there, playing for you right here on Colourful Radio after Bunksen. I love saying that name. BNXN. For Can We Can, featuring Raymer, coming after Loj with Mwah. And you know I mean it because there's an exclamation mark. M-W-A-H, exclamation mark. Mwah! That one featured Odile, your Afrobeat stack, playing for you right here on Colourful Radio. And my goodness, look at the time. Look at the time. It's almost lunchtime. And what is for lunch? I'm actually going to a wedding. Can you believe this? I'm going to a wedding in Marylebone. And it's a peculiar situation, setup, scenario. Because the wedding is in one place. And then there's like canapes and nibbles at an Italian restaurant pizza place. And then there's the actual reception somewhere else. I don't want to talk about it. I don't even want to talk about it. So keep it locked. We'll keep it colourful and bring you Sharon Musgrave. We'll bring you Nathan Adams. We'll bring you Music Soul Child and so much more. Everything you want and all that you need right here on Colourful Radio.
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2: Hundreds of thousands of teenagers in England, Wales and Northern Ireland have got their A-level, T-level and BTEC results today. Vice-Chancellor at Leeds Beckett University, Peter Slee, says even if you're disappointed by what you find in the envelope, there are reasons to be optimistic.
3: I think most universities will be looking forward to helping students have a think about what's right for them and creating opportunities for them to take the next step in their career as well.
2: A rare amber heat warning is now in force across swathes of England, with warnings we could see the hottest day of the year so far. Temperatures could potentially reach 38 degrees Celsius in the fifth heatwave of what's on track to be a record-breaking hot summer. The UK economy grew by 0.4% between April and June, down from 0.6% in the first quarter of the year. Economists say the Iran war is starting to take its toll on the economy, with consumers facing higher energy bills and fuel prices. And experts say summer blockbuster The Odyssey could lead to an increase in teenagers choosing to study the classics at A-level. From Radio News Hub, I'm Johnny Holmes.
0: Coming up, gourmet sounds, warm vibes, game changers, all the big stories from the world of sport.
4: I think the real element with Marcus Rashford, not just from a Manchester United perspective, but also beyond that in terms of potential suitors, there are a lot of teams, clubs and managers out there who value what Marcus Rashford can contribute to a team. But the problem is one word. It's very simple. Wages. If this was a player who was on 150 grand a week, there'd be a lot of players out there, clubs out there that would want to sign Marcus Rashford. But the fact that he's on north of £300,000 a week, it automatically smallens the potential options of destinations for Marcus Rashford. Very similar to what we were saying about Vinicius Jr.
5: Yeah.
4: You know, just factually, forget everything else, who can actually put the money on the table and get this player in?
0: Game Changers, powered by TalkSport, Sundays at 7 p.m. No soulful music in your life? 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Coming up. 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
2: Hundreds of thousands of young people in England, Northern Ireland and Wales found out their A-level, T-level and BTEC grades this morning. It's a busy day for students, schools and universities alike. Peter Slee is Vice-Chancellor at Leeds Beckett University.
3: We set a series of entry grades for our programmes, and if students have achieved those and we have a place, then we would admit them. If they haven't quite made those, we're very often able to have conversations.
2: Amber extreme heat warnings are now in force across central and southern parts of England, and forecasters say it could be the hottest day of the year so far. In some parts, it could reach 38 degrees Celsius. Millions of households are set to see unexpected increases to their water bills after the industry watchdog gave suppliers the provisional go-ahead for an extra £3.4 billion in spending. Ofwat says is to help upgrade networks. And it is understood the King's nephew, the Earl of Wessex, will attend the Royal Agricultural University after achieving the grades needed for his course. From Radio News Hub, I'm Johnny Holmes.
4: From the case files of Miss Maureen 118212, the case of the replacement rodent.
5: A woman called asking for the number of a pet shop. 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Best not to know some things.
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10: 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But the problem is one word. It's very simple. Wages. If this was a player who was on 150 grand a week, there'd be a lot of players out there, clubs out there that would want to sign Marcus Rashford. But the fact that he's on north of £300,000 a week, it automatically smallens the potential options of destinations for Marcus Rashford. Very similar to what we were saying about Vinicius Jr.
11: Yeah.
10: You know, just factually, forget everything else, who can actually put the money on the table and get this player in?
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1: The proportion of students receiving the top grades has risen for the third year in a row, while the number of students accepted on degree courses has reached a record high. Hundreds of thousands of young people found out their A-level, T-level and BTEC grades this morning. Peter Slee is from Leeds Beckett University.
2: In the majority of cases, they've got good grades and they're able then to move on to the next stage of their careers. For a smaller number, where they haven't quite hit the mark, there's an opportunity to reflect.
1: Temperatures have already climbed above 35 degrees Celsius in parts of England on what could turn out to be the hottest day of the year so far. If it rises above 38 degrees, it will take top spot. The number of homes being repossessed has fallen by 14% over the past year. It's despite financial squeezes on homeowners and landlords. And the Eurovision Song Contest 2027 will be held in Burgas, Bulgaria. The country secured the right to host next year's contest after Bulgarian singer Dara won this year's event in May. From Radio News Hub, I'm Johnny Holmes.
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1: Temperatures have risen to 36 degrees Celsius or higher in a number of places today, according to the Met Office. The latest provisional figures mean that 2026 has seen 4 days at or above 36 degrees, the most days in a single year to meet that threshold. If it rises above 38 degrees, it will be the year's hottest day so far. Hundreds of thousands of teenagers in England, Wales and Northern Ireland have got their A-level, T-level and BTEC results today. Jackie Smith is the Minister of State for Skills of the United Kingdom.
2: We're actually seeing results returning to the levels that they were before the pandemic. All of these results today are opening up opportunities.
1: Mike Ashley's Fraser Group has bought Harvey Nichols after the struggling department store chain fell into administration. Bosses at Sports Direct owner Fraser's say they will now oversee a turnaround at the historic chain. And Gary Neville believes pairing Wayne Rooney and Mark Goldbridge on a new Manchester United show as part of a deal between the Overlap and Disney Plus reflects the changing media landscape. From Radio News Hub, I'm Johnny Holmes.
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2: Temperatures have risen to 36 degrees Celsius or higher in a number of places today, according to the Met Office. The latest provisional figures mean that 2026 has seen 4 days at or above 36 degrees, the most days in a single year to meet that threshold. If it rises above 38 degrees, it will be the year's hottest day so far. Hundreds of thousands of teenagers in England, Wales and Northern Ireland have got their A-level, T-level and BTEC results today. Jackie Smith is the Minister of State for Skills of the United Kingdom.
3: We're actually seeing results returning to the levels that they were before the pandemic. All of these results today are opening up opportunities.
2: Mike Ashley's Fraser Group has bought Harvey Nichols after the struggling department store chain fell into administration. Bosses at Sports Direct owner Fraser's say they will now oversee a turnaround at the historic chain. And Gary Neville believes pairing Wayne Rooney and Mark Goldbridge on a new Manchester United show as part of a deal between the overlap and Disney Plus reflects the changing media landscape. From Radio News Hub, I'm Johnny Holmes.
4: Colourful weather.
5: A cloudy evening ahead with showers and a chance of some isolated thunderstorms, warm elsewhere with clear spells. Temperatures tonight dropping as low as 16 Celsius.
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6: Class, it's been reported that if we keep using water like we are now, by 2055 we could be short by 5 billion litres a day.
7: Hold on, miss. 2055? We'll be grown ups by then.
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1: 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What's up?
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1: 2026 now has the most days in a year that have hit 36 Celsius. If temperatures rise above 38 Celsius, it'll be the year's hottest day so far. Yesterday, the Prime Minister gave this advice to retailers.
2: Do not put disposable barbecues on sale at this moment in time. They have been the cause of significant fires. And there's one thing that can be done that everybody should be doing. People shouldn't be using them out in the open where there's a significant risk of fire.
1: Police in Norfolk have arrested two more people after anti-migrant disorder last week. Across three nights, officers were assaulted and homes linked to asylum seekers were targeted in Thetford. The force says 21 arrests have now been made in connection with the incidents. And Travis Kelce's opened up about his wedding to Taylor Swift, saying it was the best night of his life. The pair tied the knot in New York's Madison Square Garden last month. That's the latest from Radio News Hub. I'm Nathan Beresford.
3: Colourful weather.
1: A cloudy evening ahead with showers and a chance of some isolated thunderstorms, warm elsewhere with clear spells. Temperatures tonight dropping as low as 16 Celsius.
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4: Class, it's been reported that if we keep using water like we are now, by 2055 we could be short by 5 billion litres a day.
5: Hold on, miss. 2055? We'll be grown-ups by then.
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14: Yes, sounds of no other than Down to the Bone right now. This one's called Get Up and Dance, featuring

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1: Yes, your sounds of Zeddy East right now, featuring

0: Yes, sure. A Boogie with the Hoodie. Right now, this one's called Getaway.
1: You know I be on that. If you love me, let your energy show that. 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Rest in peace to my broski. I remember everything that you told me. 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And

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0: Growing up is a strange and exciting experience, full of pleasure, pain, and wonder. 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
1: Music hits. On Colourful.
0: Yes, just not Allegra right now. This one's called I Want You Around.

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1: Yes, sure. This one by no other than Forrest Robinson's Funk Asylum featuring Amani Grace. This one's called I Try.

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1: It's officially the hottest day of the year so far. A provisional temperature of 38.1 Celsius has been recorded in Kew Gardens, which surpasses the previous high of 38 recorded in June. It's after Andy Burnham chaired a meeting yesterday to discuss the heatwave.
2: We need to realise that these conditions could be with us for some weeks yet. There is some rain forecast, but not necessarily rain that will change the situation fundamentally. So we are looking at a dry prospect going forward.
1: Millions of households in England and Wales will face higher water bills after Ofwat announced that five companies will be able to charge households more to fund £3.5 billion of extra spending. And more than 150 youth organisations and young people in Scotland have written to the Prime Minister urging him to rethink the social media ban for under-16s. The letter warns that the plans could force young people into more danger by pushing them into less regulated parts of the internet. That's the latest from Radio News Hub. I'm Nathan Beresford.
0: Colourful weather.
1: A cloudy evening ahead with showers and a chance of some isolated thunderstorms, warm elsewhere with clear spells. Temperatures tonight dropping as low as 16 Celsius.
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3: Class, it's been reported that if we keep using water like we are now, by 2055 we could be short by 5 billion litres a day.
4: Hold on, miss. 2055? We'll be grown-ups by then.
5: We're not having that, are we?
4: 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It's water and cans.
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10: 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Ari Lennox featuring Buju Banton. This one's called

0: Yes, sure, Raymond Thunder right now by no other than Kid Wild and Blanco.
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2: 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Sound of Candice Woodson. And this one's called

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1: Little Sims featuring Lydia Kito. This one's called Only.

Yes, sure. Call your phones right now. This one's called Done Talking. Let's go. We got Frisco, YX, and G-Bane, and Fred on this one same way. It's the remix. Let's go.

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1: Southern Rail says emergency services are at the scene of a train derailment between Haywards Heath and Lewes. Photographs circulated online showing at least two carriages of a train lying on their side, with two passengers standing on top. Police in Norfolk have arrested two more people after anti-migrant disorder last week. Across three nights, officers were assaulted and homes linked to asylum seekers were targeted in Thetford. The force says 21 arrests have now been made in connection with the incident. And it's the hottest day of the year so far. A provisional temperature of 38.1 Celsius has been recorded in Kew Gardens. That beats the previous high of 38 recorded in June. Yesterday, the Prime Minister gave this advice to retailers.
2: Do not put disposable barbecues on sale at this moment in time. They have been the cause of significant fires. One thing that can be done that everybody should be doing, people shouldn't be using them out in the open.
1: 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I'm Nathan Beresford.
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1: Huge fires have threatened to tear through homes in the West Midlands after footage online showed enormous flames coming from buildings and a golf course. No casualties have been reported, but West Midlands Fire Service says it's facing extreme levels of demand. Millions of households in England and Wales will face higher water bills after Ofwat gave suppliers permission to spend billions more than originally planned. The regulator announced that five companies will be able to charge households more to fund the £3.5 billion investment. And a 12-year-old who could count before he could speak has achieved an A star in A-level maths. Meanwhile, teenagers across England, Wales and Northern Ireland got their A-level, T-level and BTEC results, with the number of students getting top grades rising for the third year in a row. Jackie Smith is the Minister of State for Skills in the UK.
2: We're actually seeing results returning to the levels that they were before the pandemic, which is obviously important for young people.
1: That's the latest from Radio News Hub. I'm Nathan Beresford.
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I'm DJ Huey, and this is the Latin Soul Experience. This is a show you're going to hear a mixture of Latin and soul. What an experience, it's all in the title. Let's tell you what I've played, my first five in a row at the start of the show. Starting off with Francisco Aguabella and some superb Latin jazz and jazz funk, Ramon's Desire. That's followed up by some relatively newish soul by Norma Jean Wright, Tear Down These Walls, and that was the Alex de Chao extended remix. The Salsa Romantica came from Tito Nees' Fabricando Fantasia, which means manufacturing fantasies. We went old school with Patrice Rushen, High in Me, and just finishing off in the background, Chaka Khan, and the melody still lingers on, Night in Tunisia. So, guys, you may not have heard from me for a little while, but I'm back each and every Thursday night. You'll catch me between 8 p.m. and 10 p.m. UK time here on Colourful.com, playing you lots of Latin and soul, and every so often we'll throw it in just like this.

0: Oh yes, when that track first came out quite a few months ago, I liked it then, I like it now. It's the sound of Protégé. Track is called Big 45. I'm DJ Huey. So glad to have your ears and your company. It's my absolute pleasure. Thursday night here in the UK. I don't know what time of day it is where you are, but make a note, I'll be here each and every Thursday for 2 hours at around this time.
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Oh yes, the record of the month for my show this month. It's an artist called Al Lindsay, and the track's called It's Gonna Be Alright. And you know, if you're listening to Colourful.com and the Latin Soul Experience, you really know it's gonna be alright. We do you 2 hours of back-to-back-to-back-to-back music. 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I'm DJ Huey.

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Now, I don't know what you think, but I think that is a very happy record. Enjoying it very much. It's called 24 Hours, and it's by Nils Landgren Funk Unit. I said F-U-N-K, Funk Unit. And it's from an album called License to Funk. Good stuff indeed. Before that one, we played you. 24 Hours. DJ Henrix. Mambo in Love, and that was a DJ Kido remix. And thank you for those who've sent me a message saying, "Hugh, you've got a little bit of a cold there." Well, it's been hot and sunny, and yet I've picked up a cold. You could not make this up, could you?

0: Oh yes, a lovely summery sound of Sean LaBelle. A track called Mon Cher Amour. That features Mesa Leek and Bobby Lyle. What a great track. We're soon coming up to the first hour. End of the first hour of this Latin Soul Experience. I hope you're enjoying the experience. Hope you're enjoying the ride. It's all about great back-to-back Latin and soul music and a bit more. We do stretch it a little bit. I'm DJ Huey. Coming up next, we're going to bring you two in a row salsa tracks. So men, get your Cuban heels on.
1: Hey, DJ Huey. I have my Cuban heels on. So why don't you drop me some fabulous salsa and Latin songs?
0: Well, if you insist.

Oh yes, two wonderful salsa tracks there in the background. We Love Piano and La Sonera del Sabor. Track with Aprende a Cantar. That basically says you must learn to sing. Something I should learn. Before that one, we played you Yanni Barel, Entre Candilejas, and that means By the Footlights. The first hour has absolutely flown. So we're going to end it with a bit of classic jazz funk. The artist, of course, is Mr. Donald Byrd. The track is called Loving You, and I'd love to see you in hour two. So don't go very far, because I'll be back very soon. I'm DJ Huey. This is the Latin Soul Experience Show right here on Colourful.com.

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2: Two people have been seriously injured after a train with around 150 people on board derailed in East Sussex. South East Coast Ambulance Service says a further 9 patients also sustained less serious injuries. Bosses at Scottish Water got more than £250,000 in bonuses over the last year, according to the latest accounts. It comes after water bills were raised almost 9% in April, costing the average household £42 more each year. Scottish Water says the performance-related payments are part of a scheme that applies across the company. And household pets will feature on a new range of stamps from Royal Mail.
3: One of the things we do with special stamps is we celebrate not only the great achievements of people in the UK, but also the passions and things that really motivate people. And clearly, with over half the population apparently having pets, it's something worth celebrating.
2: That's their spokesperson, David Gold. The collection will feature a range of pets from dogs to rats. That's the latest from Radio News Hub. I'm Nathan Beresford.
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Hi, I was at the first ever party that DJ Huey played music at. The event was overcrowded, the floorboards were wonky, the speakers took up too much room, the amplifier kept conking out, the food in the kitchen got burned, the property got messed up, drinks got spilled everywhere, and the neighbors complained about the noise all night long. But the music Huey dropped was fantastic. It was a wicked party. This is why I'm locked in and listening right now to DJ Huey, playing the best mixture of Latin, soul, salsa, jazz music, and more anywhere on the radio. DJ Huey, where your company is his pleasure.

Well, I just want to welcome you to the second hour of the Latin Soul Experience right here on colourful.com. I'm DJ Huey. Thanks for hanging on and thanks for coming back. Starting off the second hour with a wonderful two in a row. The first track was Salsa in English by Leonardo Garcia, and it was his version of Stevie Wonder's Overjoyed. And on that song, it featured Max Rosado. The second track, in the background, Cha Cha Cha's Its Very Best. The group are called Bezel, B-E-Z-E-L. And it's a version of Lola, whatever Lola wants, but it's actually just called Lola. And that features Sadak, Sergio Lebron, and Shay. Wonderful, wonderful two in a row. And if you stick around in this show, of course, later on we're going to play the Colourful Latin Soul Experience 5 in a Row Slow Jams, where we play five different genres of music. So we're going to play you tonight from the genres of the world of soul, Latin mellow, reggae, salsa romantica, and smooth jazz. Hang around for that. In the meantime, here's some more Alex Chichao remix. It's a Disco Stallion. Now, when I first saw this title, I thought, Disco Stallion, what kind of record is he going to produce now? The track is called Love Is All We Need. And you know what, guys? It is a good one. So we're going to play this next. You know, this is live radio. And that's what happens on live radio. Which is why I'm going to say it again. We're going to play it next. Disco Stallion style-y. Hang with it, guys. Because it's not too bad at all. I like it.

Let's keep it locked on DJ Huey. DJ Huey, it's just amazing, don't you think? It's just amazing. I do.

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1: Well, thanks for saying that, Robert. It's very kind of you. You've had a wonderful first two tracks with the salsa in English and the cha-cha-cha. Then we played you Disco Stallion, Love Is All We Need. And then you just heard Joe and a beautiful track called And Then. Late Night. It's not called All Do Do Do And Then. It's called And Then. Just two words. Let's bring you some salsa next.

Now, this is a Cuban group. Yes, it is, a real Cuban group. They're called Palos. I spell it for you. It's P-A-L-O, exclamation mark. So, you know, a straight line with a dot under it. Palos. This track is called El Tarru. T-A-R-R-U. What a party track that is. Haven't played it in ages. I was just thumbing through my records earlier this year. I thought, I'm going to play that tonight. So after this next track, which is the sound of Papa Four, a track called African Salsa, we're going to go to the DJ Huey and Colourful Latin Soul Experience 5 in a row slow jams. We're going to go straight into it after this track. Tonight, the 5 tracks come from the world of soul, Latin, reggae, salsa romantica and smooth jazz. Means you're not going to hear my voice for a while. That must be a blessing. Sit back, kick back and relax. And let's get on with the music straight after this one from Papa Fal, African Salsa. You're going to know this even if you don't do salsa. It's one of those tracks where everyone's heard it. I don't know what it's called if they don't do salsa. But you can dance anyhow you want to this.

Hi, DJ Huey. It's time to sit down, kick back, relax, and enjoy you drop a sumptuous, silky, and smooth 5 tracks in a row. The lights are dimmed, and I'm all good to go. So I'm ready when you are.

And so it's been just a little while since you've heard from me, but that is a sublime, colourful Latin soul experience. Five slow jams in a row. We played you five different genres of music. So from the world of soul, from the album Dance With My Father, we played you Luther Vandross and a wonderful track called They Said You Needed Me. That was a soul. The Latin came from Camillo, a track called La Boda, which means the wedding. Beautiful Latin music. The reggae came from Ms. Wendy Walker, her version of Baby, I'm For Real. And then the salsa romantica came from a group called La Novela. The track was called Como Sin Nada, which basically means as if nothing had happened. And in the background, a very jazzy, smooth jazzy record by Trina Broussard, track called Sailing. I'm DJ Huey. Got one more track to play tonight. Thank you for listening to Colourful's Latin Soul Experience. I'll be back this time next week. In the meantime, I'm going to leave you with the sound of some funky stuff from Mr. Willie Hutch. And a track, I Can Show Give You Love. One of my favourite Willie Hutch tracks. I will see you next week. Thanks for being here. Stay locked to colourful.com. Brilliant station. Fabulous presenters. Marvellous shows. I'm DJ Huey. And this has been the Latin Soul Experience. I'm out of here. Goodbye and have a good week.

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2: Polls at the Clacton by-election have now closed as Reform's Nigel Farage faces Count Binface and 32 other candidates. It's the most candidates to ever stand in a British election after Mr Farage stood down from his seat last month. Charlie is a campaigner for the Count Binface party. He says it's about sending a message to the public.
3: Just standing and kind of putting the spotlight on how ludicrous this by-election was, you know, the fact that Farage, you know, called it for no reason just to try and postpone this investigation into him.
2: Two people have been seriously injured after a train with around 150 people on board derailed in East Sussex. Emergency services attended the incident involving a Southern Rail train near Lewes Railway Station. And police in Norfolk have arrested two more people after anti-migrant disorder last week. Across three nights, officers were assaulted and homes linked to asylum seekers were targeted in Thetford. The force says 21 arrests have now been made in connection with the incident. That's the latest from Radio News Hub. I'm Nathan Beresford.
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Good evening and welcome. Yes, good evening and welcome. Good morning, good afternoon, and good night, wherever you are across the world. It's the sound of your boy Jazzy Q taking you right through here on Colourful Radio. We've got some good tunes for you involved tonight. Stay locked, keep it tuned, keep it locked right there on the dial DAB across London town and the surrounding counties, and of course on DABS and on colourfulradio.com across the world. As I said, we've got some nice little numbers there installed, lined up for you for tonight's pleasure as we continue the Heatwave session 2026. We had

Play the Amar. And it's house music. We're going to continue the vibes, keeping it bumpy for the first hour. Back-to-back house music right through till 9 o'clock. And then 9 o'clock, after the break, we change it up. Going to give you some nice soulful music for you. As we rock our way. Peak of the week, Wednesday. Making our way to the weekend.

playing good music through on the Wednesday night right here, Colourful Radio. And it's me, Jazzy Q, taking you right through till 10 o'clock. And that's what we do each and every Wednesday. Peak of the week, man. Want to say good evening going out to the executive class. It was really good to see some of you over the weekend at the reunited party over at the Oasis in Canary Wharf. Hope you had a good time. Shouts going out to Tracy Watton, Jeremy Kuriaku, also Barbara Jones, all always in the house, in attendance, enjoying themselves. Nice to see you guys. Also, shouts going out to Khan Maverick Niles, Carlton Beckford Dozier. Yola Mari. Good evening out to Yinka and Ronki. Good to see you guys.

Want to quickly say a big thank you to all the staff over there at the Oasis Bar in the Canary Wharf. Actually went the extra mile, great service with amazing smile, always smiling even though the pressure came down on you with the drinks and the food that was being ordered. But you kept a nice positive mood and it's very, very hospitable, and we really do appreciate it. Big shout out to the crew over there, the staff at the Oasis Bar. It's colourful and it's the front of the queue.

We had Gren Bunn alongside Tracy Hunter. Beg your pardon, Terry Hunter. And Extra Mile in the background, Monique Bingham.

as we speed towards the top of the hour. I want to say a big shout and a big thank you again to Anita and the Deep House Honey crew. Had a fantastic night with you on Saturday night. It was really off the hook. Enjoyed myself thoroughly. Thank you very much for your hospitality too. Well, in the meantime, it's a front to the Q show right here on Colourful. I'm your bumpy with Mr. Louis Vega.

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2: Two people have been seriously injured after a train with around 150 people on board derailed in East Sussex. South East Coast Ambulance Service says a further nine patients also sustained less serious injuries. Bosses at Scottish Water got more than £250,000 in bonuses over the last year, according to the latest accounts. It comes after water bills were raised almost 9% in April, costing the average household £42 more each year. Scottish Water says the performance-related payments are part of a scheme that applies across the company. And household pets will feature on a new range of stamps from Royal Mail.
3: One of the things we do with special stamps is we celebrate not only the great achievements of people in the UK, but also the passions and things that really motivate people. And clearly, with over half the population apparently having pets, it's something worth celebrating.
2: That's their spokesperson, David Gold. The collection will feature a range of pets from dogs to rats. That's the latest from Radio News Hub. I'm Nathan Beresford.
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want to quickly say, as we enter the second hour of the show, your musical fix for the week, as we make our way and get in the groove for the weekend. Big shout out to Barry Thomas. Also, shouts going out to Lindsay Wesker and Mickey D. DJs on Sunday's Roof Terrace Party reunited. Excellent form, great sets, good music all the way through the night. And if you're not doing anything this Friday evening, around about 5 o'clock, 5 o'clock to 8, make your way over to Camden Town to the Back to Life Cafe. DJs will be Jazzy B with a special guest DJ David Rodigan. If you want to make your way over to the Camden Town, just by Camden Knock, the block party will be happening this Friday between the hours of 5 p.m. and 8. Make your way there straight after work if you can do. It's colourful and it's in front of the Q Show.

also Ian Henry, Alison Sam, Helen Stravru. Also shouts going out to CC Corora. All good to see ya. Also shouts going out to DD Muir and Andrew. Good to see you too, enjoying yourselves. Gonna tell you about a little thing they're doing at the end of next month, in the coming weeks. Stay tuned for that. Shouts going out to Chantel Torbett, Vonda Tall, also Joycelyn Phillips, Marcia Bennett, Me Sue, and Cheer Class. Good evening to you guys, and thanks for your help over the weekend at the Reunited Party. It's the Front of the Key Show right here in Carnival, and we're making our way to 10 o'clock. We'll be handing over to DJ Tully Ma with the Salsa Lounge. So if you like your music like that, stay tuned and don't go anywhere. Carnival, Front of the Queue.

You're listening to the Front of the Queue as we celebrate the sunset this Wednesday evening. Don't forget, at the top of the hour, we hand over to DJ Tulimar. She'll be playing some tunes similar to this, with a bit more depth. But in the meantime, let's continue with India.

How's that for an eclectic bag of chips? The sound of Zoe and Four Pops. As we move into Mr. Big Daddy Kane. My.

the sounds of Big Daddy Kane alongside Spinderella giving a little bit of help there. I keep you coming back. It's like got about another 7 minutes off the show. If you join me for the very first time, thank you. And you can catch me right here each every Wednesday between the hours of 8 and 10 with the Front of the Queue show right here in Carnival. DAB around London town and the surrounding suburbs, also on carnivalradio.com and all your radio platforms, apps, you can catch us there. We're moving on to The Illusions and Good and Plenty. Carnival

then. I think this will be the last one from me for this evening. Thanks very much for joining me. And if I missed out any dedications, I beg your pardon, we'll catch up next week. Peace. I'm out of here. Have a fantastic week. Nice weekend. See you on Friday at the Back to Life Cafe. I'll see you there. We're out of here.

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2: Polls at the Clacton by-election have now closed as Reform's Nigel Farage faces Count Binface and 32 other candidates. It's the most candidates to ever stand in a British election after Mr Farage stood down from his seat last month. Charlie is a campaigner for the Count Binface party. He says it's about sending a message to the public.
3: Just standing and kind of putting the spotlight on how ludicrous this by-election was, you know, the fact that Farage, you know, called it for no reason just to try and postpone this investigation into him.
2: Two people have been seriously injured after a train with around 150 people on board derailed in East Sussex. Emergency services attended the incident involving a Southern Rail train near Lewes Railway Station. And police in Norfolk have arrested two more people after anti-migrant disorder last week. Across three nights, officers were assaulted and homes linked to asylum seekers were targeted in Thetford. The force says 21 arrests have now been made in connection with the incident. That's the latest from Radio News Hub. I'm Nathan Beresford.
0: The Night Flight on Colourful. 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
2: A child and three firefighters have been taken to hospital after a wildfire in the Black Country. Two people were killed in the blaze near Stourbridge. Homes in the area have been evacuated. With more, here's Nathan Beresford.
3: Footage online showed enormous flames coming from buildings and a golf course. West Midlands Fire Service says it's facing extreme levels of demand. Care home residents have been evacuated alongside others, and around 60 firefighters attended the scene.
2: 2026 has now seen the hottest day of the year so far. The previous record of 38 Celsius was recorded in June. It's been surpassed by a provisional temperature of 38.1 in Kew Gardens. A major incident's been declared following a train derailment near Lewes in East Sussex. British Transport Police say that three carriages derailed onto their side, leaving a number of people trapped. 11 people have been injured, two of them seriously. And star sprinter Amy Hunt has achieved a second gold medal at the European Championships in athletics after she won the 200-metre title to add to her 100-metre crown. That's the latest from Radio News Hub. I'm John Collins.
0: The Night Flight on Colourful. 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